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1: 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Chevy is getting kinda heavy. 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